send you. Oh, you already know. Cut that shit off. 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I like to do this right now. I like to do this often. If you're sitting down, I want every motherfucker up right now. Everybody, standing the fuck up. I know I did not come to London for seated audiences. No, no, no. I came here for a crazy crowd because I love London so much. London, are you ready? UK, are you ready? Hit that shit, Penn. Your man on the road, he do. You said keep our business on. I'm just trying to get you out. Yeah, cause you look even better than. Let's go. I can't find your house.

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1: I want you to know that I'm happy for you. I wish nothing but the best for you both.

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And I should run you a hot bath, fill it up with bubbles.

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1: What to do?
0: Today, we're going to teach you some fun facts

0: from Mr. Floyd Fuick, that's in charge from the United States.
1: Somos música. Somos Radio UNER.